0: don't care who's doing what, that's not going to win you a Stanley Cup.
1: It's the Adam Gold Show. I am Adam Gold. Bonobo Center, that was Sarah Sivian. Civ Report. She used to cover the team for The Athletic. You can now read her stuff at Bleacher Report. I know she's covering the Stanley Cup Finals for them. And brought the heat. That's true.

0: that this game wasn't going to take any more twists and turns. Mark Stone finds a way to tie it up at three. That would send us to overtime, topsy-turvy third period. On the power play in the extra frame, Seth Jarvis with the game winner.
1: As this is sent in, Ehlers goes diagonal for Aho. They'll go back and forth with it. Aho along the right wing boards. Back up top, it's Gostisbehere. Send it across. Yeah. Game over! Seth Jarvis wins it in overtime!
0: Yeah, that call from 99.9, the Fan, Carolina comes back to win it by a score of 4-3. In game one, Vegas becoming the first road team with a multi-goal comeback to win game one of a final that snapped that 55-game losing streak. In game two, Carolina with the multi-goal comeback to win it. It's the first time we've had two multi-goal comebacks to begin a Stanley Cup final. Seth Jarvis, the hero. He joined ABC's Emily Kaplan postgame.
2: Power play at the end of overtime there. From your perspective,
3: our power play found our groove tonight. It started with Jordan in the third, and then there, I mean, just making the right plays, playing smart and being aggressive, and it worked out.
2: That third period, that sequence, their overturned goal, Jordan scores, they tie it. What was it like to play in all that?
3: It was a lot. We did a great job controlling our emotions. I think we never got too high, never got too low, just kept responding, and that's what I love about this group is we always bounce back.
2: For you personally, how are you feeling about this series entering this?
3: I'm coming. Yeah, that was great. That was a step in the right direction, and now we got to keep it going into Vegas.
2: This group, like, why don't they get too high? Why don't they get too low?
3: Sorry?
2: This group, why don't you guys get too high? Why don't you get too low?
3: We have the best leaders in the world. It starts with our coach, bleeds down to our captains. They keep us humble, they keep us composed, and we follow their lead.
2: Tell me about your coach. You're down 2-0 heading into the third period. He addresses the team. What does he say?
3: It was all positive. It was sticking with our game, knowing it'll come, and Sankey did a great job getting it going, and Jenks with a great shot, and we carried on from there.
2: Best part of scoring that goal?
3: Winning that game in front of these fans.
2: What, describe, what did it sound like?
3: That was the best feeling in the world.
0: I bet Seth Jarvis with the game winner, Carolina finding a way to come back and win it, evening the Stanley Cup final at a game apiece. Canes head coach Rod Brind'Amour felt like they needed this win, says they got a shot of new life.
4: It's very similar to what feels like the last series. Kind of almost playing out. It's uncanny. But you get a new kind of shot of life, you know, is what it feels like. And that's what we definitely needed. And I'm happy for the guys and proud of them because they did. They just kept coming. And that's what we have to do.
0: Yeah, what a win for Carolina to even up the Stanley Cup final at a game apiece. Game 3, 8 Eastern in Vegas on Saturday night on ABC. As for the NBA Finals.
5: And there's one man on the New York Knicks. They call him Captain Clutch. And he's the one guy you want on your side coming down the stretch of a ball game like this.
6: Brunson with it. Harassed by Castle. Spins to the lane. Left hand float. Yes. Captain Clutch getting them started.
7: Wasn't really our night. Wasn't really my night most of the night. But we kept finding a way. Kept chipping away.
6: Down floor, Brunson. Hesitation dribble inside the arc and across the free throw line. Now ducks in. Layup is good. And Brunson continues. 8 straight Brunson points.
8: In the biggest moments, you know, he shows up. That's what MVPs are supposed to do.
6: Beats Brunson. 3. Yes! Right in front of the Spurs bench to give the Knicks the lead.
9: I mean, he's great, man. He's all around. Great player. Great teammate. He's so big for our team.
6: Now cuts to the left. Free throw line. Hops back. Digs in. Shot up. And good! Brunson, big bucket!
0: Nick DeLucchi here with you, SportsCenter all night here on ESPN Radio, the ESPN app, SiriusXM Channel 80. What a night for the Knicks and Jalen Brunson. NBA Finals continue on Friday night, Game 2 in San Antonio. The Knicks in the finals for the first time in 27 years and making quite the entrance, closing on an 11-0 run to take Game 1. They've won 12 straight, tied for the second longest streak in a single postseason with the 99 Spurs. That was the last time they were in the finals. Not easy, though. San Antonio up by as many as 14, and Brunson had to work to find a rhythm NBA champion Antonio Daniels, a part of that 99

0: Yeah, that call from 99.9, the Fan, Carolina comes back to win it by a score of 4-3. In game one, Vegas becoming the first road team with a multi-goal comeback to win game one of a final that snapped that 55-game losing streak. In game two, Carolina with the multi-goal comeback to win it. It's the first time we've had two multi-goal comebacks to begin a Stanley Cup final. Seth Jarvis, the hero, he joined ABC's Emily Kaplan postgame.
1: Power play at the end of overtime there. Take me through the sequence from your perspective.
2: Our power play found our groove tonight. It started with Jordan in the third, and then there, I mean, just making the right plays, playing smart and being aggressive, and it worked out.
1: That third period, that sequence, their overturned goal, Jordan scores, they tie it. What was it like to play in all that?
2: It was a lot. We did a great job controlling our emotions. I think we never got too high, never got too low. Just kept responding, and that's what I love about this group is we always bounce back.
1: For you personally, how are you feeling about this series entering this?
2: I'm coming. Yeah, that was great. That was a step in the right direction, and now we got to keep it going into Vegas.
1: This group, like, why don't they get too high? Why don't they get too low?
2: Sorry?
1: This group, why don't you guys get too high? Why don't you get too low?
2: We have the best leaders in the world. It starts with our coach, bleeds down to our captains. They keep us humble, they keep us composed, and we follow their lead.
1: Tell me about your coach. You're down 2-0 heading into the third period. He addresses the team. What does he say?
2: It was all positive. It was sticking with our game, knowing it'll come, and Sankey did a great job getting it going, and Jenks with a great shot, and we just carried on from there.
1: Best part of scoring that goal?
2: Winning that game in front of these fans.
1: What, describe, what did it sound like?
2: That was the best feeling in the world.
0: I bet Seth Jarvis with the game winner, Carolina, finding a way to come back and win it, evening the Stanley Cup final at a game apiece. Canes head coach Rod Brind'Amour felt like they needed this win, says they got a shot of new life.
3: It's very similar to what it feels like the last series. Kind of almost playing out. It's uncanny. But you get a new kind of shot of life, you know, is what it feels like. And that's what we definitely needed. And I'm happy for the guys and proud of them because they just kept coming. And that's what we have to do.
0: Yeah, what a win for Carolina to even up the Stanley Cup final at a game apiece. Game 3, 8 Eastern in Vegas on Saturday night on ABC. As for the NBA Finals.
4: And there's one man on the New York Knicks. They call him Captain Clutch. And he's the one guy you want on your side coming down the stretch of a ball game like this.
5: Brunson with it. Harassed by Castle. Spins to the lane. Left-hand float. Yes! Captain Clutch getting them started.
6: Wasn't really our night. Wasn't really my night most of the night. But we kept finding a way, kept chipping away.
5: Down floor, Brunson. Hesitation dribble inside the arc and across the free throw line. Now ducks in. Layup is good. And Brunson continues. 8 straight Brunson points.
7: In the biggest moments, you know, he shows up. That's what MVPs are supposed to do.
5: Feeds Brunson. 3. Yes! Right in front of the Spurs bench to give the Knicks the lead.
8: I mean, he's great, man. He's all around. Great player. Great teammate. He's so big for our team.
5: Now cuts to the left. Free throw line. Hops back. Digs in. Shot up. And good! Brunson, big bucket!
0: Nate DeLuca here with you, SportsCenter All Night here on ESPN Radio, the ESPN app, SiriusXM Channel 80. What a night for the Knicks and Jalen Brunson. NBA Finals continue on Friday night, Game 2 in San Antonio. The Knicks in the finals for the first time in 27 years and making quite the entrance, closing on an 11-0 run to take Game 1. They've won 12 straight, tied for the second longest streak in a single postseason with the 99 Spurs. That was the last time they were in the finals. Not easy, though. San Antonio up by as many as 14, and Brunson had to work to find a rhythm. NBA champion Antonio Daniels, a part of that 99 San Antonio team, says Brunson wasn't bothered, and that's what makes him great.
9: His ability to move on to the next play without allowing the previous play to impact his thought process is otherworldly. So he can miss 2-3 shots or whatever it may be, turn the ball over 2-3 times, and not allow that to impact the next play. And as a former NBA player, that's very difficult to do. Do not let one play move you into the next play mentally. His ability to practice in-game amnesia is otherworldly. That's what set apart guys like Kobe and Michael and Tim Duncan

0: too low?
1: Sorry?
0: Why don't you guys get too high? Why don't you get too low?
1: We have the best leaders in the world. It starts with our coach, bleeds down to our captains. They keep us humble, they keep us composed, and we follow their lead.
0: Tell me about your coach. You're down 2-0 heading into the third period. He addresses the team. What does he say?
1: It was all positive. It was sticking with our game, knowing it'll come, and Sankey did a great job getting it going, and Jenks with a great shot, and we just carried on from there.
0: Best part of scoring that goal?
1: Winning that game in front of these fans.
0: What describe? What did it sound like?
1: That was the best feeling in the world.
2: I bet Seth Jarvis with the game winner, Carolina, finding a way to come back and win it, evening the Stanley Cup final at a game apiece. Canes head coach Rod Brind'Amour felt like they needed this win, says they got a shot of new life.
3: It's very similar to what it feels like the last series, kind of almost playing out. It's uncanny, but you get a new kind of shot of life, you know, is what it feels like, and that's what we definitely needed. And I'm happy for the guys and proud of them because they just kept coming, and that's what we have to do.
2: Yeah, what a win for Carolina to even up the Stanley Cup final at a game apiece. Game 3, 8 Eastern in Vegas on Saturday night on ABC. As for the NBA Finals.
4: And there's one man on the New York Knicks. They call him Captain Clutch. And he's the one guy you want on your side coming down the stretch of a ball game like this.
5: Brunson with it. Harassed by Castle. Spins to the lane. Left-hand float. Yes! Captain Clutch getting them started.
6: Wasn't really our night. Wasn't really my night most of the night. But we kept finding a way. Kept chipping away.
5: Down floor, Brunson. Hesitation dribble inside the arc and across the free throw line. Now ducks in. Layup is good. And Brunson continues. 8 straight Brunson points.
7: In the biggest moments, you know, he shows up. That's what MVPs are supposed to do.
5: Beats Brunson. 3. Yes! Right in front of the Spurs bench to give the Knicks the lead.
8: I mean, he's great, man. He's all around. Great player. Great teammate. So big for our team.
5: Now cuts to the left. Free throw line. Hops back. Digs in. Shot up. And good! Brunson, big bucket.
2: 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What a night for the Knicks and Jalen Brunson. NBA Finals continue on Friday night, Game 2 in San Antonio. The Knicks in the finals for the first time in 27 years and making quite the entrance, closing on an 11-0 run to take Game 1. They've won 12 straight, tied for the second longest streak in a single postseason with the 99 Spurs. That was the last time they were in the finals. Not easy, though. San Antonio up by as many as 14, and Brunson had to work to find a rhythm. NBA champion Antonio Daniels, a part of that 99 San Antonio team, says Brunson wasn't bothered, and that's what makes him great.
9: His ability to move on to the next play without allowing the previous play to impact his thought process is otherworldly. So he can miss 2-3 shots or whatever it may be, turn the ball over 2-3 times, and not allow that to impact the next play. And as a former NBA player, that's very difficult to do. Do not let one play move you into the next play mentally. His ability to practice in-game amnesia is otherworldly. That's what set apart guys like Kobe and Michael and Tim Duncan and some of the greatest to ever play this game.
2: Yeah, and came up clutch when it mattered most. Brunson and OG Anunoby took over in the fourth quarter, becoming the first pair of teammates each with 12 points in the fourth of a finals game since at least 1971. Brunson scoring 13 of his 30 in the final 12. Anunoby had 12 of his 17 in the fourth quarter. Brunson on giving credit to the entire team. It's all about how hard they work.
10: We have a lot of guys on this team who actually are gym rats. They get in the gym, they do the work. Even off days aren't off days for them. And everyone finds a way to continue to get better throughout the season. And just knowing when their number is going to be called, they're going to be ready. And so that's a credit to the character of the guys on this team. And no matter what, it's just they're going to be ready to go.
2: Brunson quick to give credit to his teammates, but head coach Mike Brown loved what he saw from his star guard in Game 1.
11: You have to have a guy that is an MVP candidate to be able to go make the game easier for others while taking advantage of whatever lapses he

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0: 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I cannot wait to have to clean Max's gutters in a few weeks when I do some dog sitting. He left me a note last year, Bone, to clean his gutters while he was away.
1: That is not true.
0: On vacation.
1: Would you do that, though, if I did leave a note this time?
0: Oh, yeah.
1: That's one to Mrs. Mac. I know you're not shocked. I procrastinate on those gutters pretty bad.
0: It's a quick chore, but it's an annoying chore. I don't like having to clean the gutters either. Did want to give a shout out to the Texas softball team. They won their second straight Women's College World Series over Texas Tech.
1: How about that dang pitcher? What the heck is her name? I want to give her the credit. Teagan Kavan.
2: Who's won MLP 2 years in a row, right?
1: Teagan Kavan is ridiculous. Their last six games, 4 wins, and got the save in the other two, including last night.
2: How about that? I was going to also suggest that Mac needs to clean out his backside gutters because there's something going on over there today.
1: Don't be outing me. Fitty's over there with all these little squealy toots.
2: You both are disgusting humans.
1: Fitty, I just the daintiest little squealiest toots coming from Fitty over there, man. But those things can be a problem too now.
2: Yes.
1: They can be. Too much of that dang sour kitty candy. That's what causes those toots.
0: I had KFC for dinner last night. The potato wedges making the way out.
1: Okay.
2: Mac, when we come back, what do you say we hear from Ricky Williams? It's been a while in the wrap up and what
0: been
2: he's
0: been a while.
2: What he's
1: oh, and for the last time, Piano Man, right? Because next week we're serious about it. Next week we're gonna pick a new song.
2: Let's go to break.
1: All right.

0: beginning to end inside the Greensboro Coliseum, the way the good Lord intended to be at.
1: Mm-hmm.
0: And that game was absolutely bonkers.
1: Love it. Love it. We had Nick, the Amazon driver, said to be in the building when Cam beat the Seahawks. A couple of State fans going back to 83, specifically the Lorenzo Charles dunk. And then a few more of these. Baked potato, Super Bowl 50, run on the field before the fumble. Oh, you want to go back and alter the fabric of time, huh? You want to go back there? Well,
0: that's heavy, Doc.
1: That's heavy, man. That's heavy stuff. 704-570-9610. Hit us up on the WFNZ text line. Last night, incredible drama. Vegas heartbreak. Seth Jarvis heroics there at the end. This series is tied 1-1, headed to Vegas for Game 3, which is coming up tomorrow night. And the narratives shifted quickly again, as they often do in these playoff series across multiple sports. Narratives shift quickly from a potential Vegas sweep to, you know, what we quite frankly expected in the beginning, a grueling, evenly, you know, battled and even matchup between two strong defensive teams and teams that can score too. We got 9 goals in the first game, 7 last night in overtime, and Carolina making history. Tied 1-1 going to Vegas. We'll keep talking about it. Chip Patterson, CBSSports.com, is back on the other side. I don't know if he was there last night, but in addition to all of his college football and hoops talk, Chip is a diehard Carolina Hurricanes fan. We'll get to it all next. 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
6: 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I got 30. Do I hear 35? 35. 35. Sold at 30. I guess that's the best I can do.
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7: I'm pretty sure I could hang on for 8 seconds.
6: Would you be willing to do that though?
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9: We're gonna make this happen.
7: I've done it at Coyote Joe's before.
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7: If you just...
6: You're one with the bull bleep right now. 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

0: grab some ice-cold Mountain Dew today.
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2: 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Do the Dew at Sam's Mart.
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0: back in on a Friday. 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
0: There you go. 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Chip Patterson very rudely stood us up earlier in the show. 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
5: I respect a man that can clean a bone off. I do, man. You know what? I went through my son's chicken wings yesterday. He had brought a bunch of chicken wings home from work. Mac Jr., he works at Jet's Pizza in Sun Valley, brought a bunch of chicken wings home, ate them, and then he, of course, because this is what my kids do, left the stuff sitting there, did not put the stuff in the trash can. So I said, all right, you don't put this in a trash can, I'm going to investigate your wings, because I'm a wing cleaning Jesse. 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Mac Jr., horrible wing cleaner. Absolutely horrible, man. 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

0: If it ever starts, please, you can tell the pilot now. He's, yeah, just tell the pilot it's okay to take off.
1: All right, let me get. I just gave him the high sign, so we're ready to go.
0: Excellent. All right. Good deal.
1: All right.
0: EJ Raddick, NHL Network, is joining us here.
2: You forgot to tell him about Suzanne.
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0: I get out there.
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0: We're going to make Suzanne famous. Parking attendant at Lenovo Center. 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